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Billy Idol finally going into the Rock and Roll Hall of Fame this November. So well deserved, him and Steve Stevens. Here's Jack White, the White Stripes.

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1: John Mellencamp, who just wrapped up the Dancing Words tour, had a ball touring with that. Ken Daschau rocking into a Thursday night. Here's Lit.

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1: Dasher, sending this out to Dave, Tommy, and Hector, our sanitation crew. I know, not enough thanks for such a dirty, hard job, any kind of weather. Here's Green Day for you.

0: Seattle's Rock, 102.5 KZOK. The Stones, Start Me Up. They've never stopped. That new album, Foreign Tongues, just amazing. Thinking about ZZ Top this week with the passing of drummer Frank Beard. The rhythm section is up there laying down the thunder, and Billy Gibbons is keeping the light burning. Here's LaGrange.
1: Rumors spreading around in that Texas town about the shack outside the game. You know what I'm talking about. Just let me know if you wanna go to that whole mile on the range. They got a lot of nice girls.

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1: Aerosmith, you're driving me crazy, baby. And LaGrange, ZZ Top, they got a lot of nice girls out there. And this week, as we found out on Tuesday, the passing of drummer Frank Beard after Dusty Hill, the bass player, had left a couple of years back. And, you know, look, it's the reality of it, but you keep on going. You just keep on going. Nothing stops. That's the magic of what they do. As Billy Gibbons said, he was the guy, the beat that kept ZZ Top on top, which I think is absolutely spectacular. You guys, there's one hell of a band up there. And Billy Gibbons, he said, keep on going. That's what Dusty told me. That's what Frank said.

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1: Dishing out the good times one song right after another, man. Big Rig, happy Thursday evening. Thank you for being a part of the shenanigans as we get into it. Got some Thursday night football on tonight. Two games. That's all right. 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

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Amy Lee and Evanescence. What a banner year, man. Three number one songs in the last year, something they've never done in their career. And this song, just weeks ago, was certified 10 million copies sold, which makes it diamond. 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

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It's Big Rig. 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It's free. Number two, when you get it, make sure to lock us in to one of your presets. That way, you're always two taps away from your rock.

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0: Seattle's rock. 102.5 KZOK, the Harry Days, Warrant, Big Rig. And I remember, you know, talking with Janie Lane a lot in the early part of the 90s. This was after Cherry Pie. This is when they had come to Tampa, Florida, and they were at Morris Sound, the recording studio there, to make, I think it was Dog Eat Dog is what they were working on, which had some of the best music, like good rock songs, not the hair band stuff of the late 80s, but like Substance. But grunge had come along, was pretty much stomping everything out of the way. And I remember we were all playing foosball because that was his thing. And he talked about how Cherry Pie was the song. He's like, you know, it made me the richest man in the world. But it also made me a laughingstock because no one took me or my writing seriously. And they won't. They refuse to. It's just not happening. And it was like a curse. It's like the thing you always wanted in your life. Like the genie asked you and you were like, I want a song that makes me richest beyond my wildest dreams. And you got it. But it also destroyed everything that would come after.
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Chili Peppers are officially back in studio in September, just so you know. They've been together for the last month and a half. Flea, Anthony, and Chad Smith kind of bringing what they've all been working on to the kitchen. And then they put it together, and then they start recording it and see what they've got to make. And then we'll find out, I'm guessing, probably summer next year, maybe, for a single. We'll see. It's Under the Bridge.

The Seahawks are back. The preseason is on, and we're all gas, no breaks, from kickoff to the playoffs. 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

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We'll always tell you as a parent, being your kid's friend every now and again is okay, but you got to teach them how to take care of themselves when they go to college so they're not freaking out and they don't make horrible mistakes like a bomb threat. You don't know what I'm talking about? We'll dive into this in two songs. You're What the Dumb of the Day coming up. It's the Stones.

Seattle's Rock, 102.5 KZOK. So far, so quiet, at least in the Atlantic, in the Gulf, and the Caribbean for hurricane season. Hawaii with its close call this past week, which definitely rattled some nerves, I'm sure. It's never fun when you're dealing with anything. It doesn't matter, tropical storm or hurricane. I'll be honest, I've lived through both. Sometimes tropical storms can be worse whenever they don't move and they flood everything in sight. I think we all remember Helene, right? And what that did to the Western Carolinas and such. Yeah.

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You ready for Halloween Disneyland style? 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

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Yes, I am. 1976, man. Bicentennial year, 50th anniversary for these legendary rockin' songs. It's more than a feeling. It's Big Rig. It's Thursday night. Thanks for hanging.

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Remembering Frank Beard. After his passing, we found out that he was home. He was with friends, family, bandmates. When he passed, he was in hospice care. And of course, Billy said, hey, we've got a few days off here, and then we are going to get back to it because that's exactly what Frank would have wanted. And then there was one where it all started. Billy, it was his band. He hired Frank. Frank led him to Dusty, and then they became the Texas Trio. And now it's back to just Billy.

102.5 KZOK, Seattle's rock. Do I know anything on AC/DC's future after they finish up here in the U.S. into September? I do not. I have people that are close to the know who are like, eh, we just kind of take this 1 month at a time, which seems to be the way that the boys have always done it. Not too much forward thinking, right? Enjoy every day above ground because it's a good day, and then figure it out from there. It is Jet, the band that is back together, coming to the States this fall for touring and into the spring as well, where it all started for them. It's

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102.5 KZOK, Seattle's Rock. It's Big Rig. You've got the app, but have you put us as a preset on there? Just like you have on your dashboard. Do the same thing on the app now, and it's important because when we're doing the cash contests or contests in general, and you need us, you're two taps away from having it on and having it loud.

0: 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We really didn't get a lot of time yesterday to focus on the Bon Jovi anniversary for Slippery When Wet. Unfortunately, Frank Beard passed away, and that kind of moved the attention over to the drumming legend. But everything that I put together, 5-6 stories that I wrote with a lot of behind the scenes on that album that a lot of people don't know, things that I just found out over the years, talking to folks, stories, interviews of the band. And it's crazy. I mean, I got a lot of rock knowledge up in this vault of my head. So when I have big moments like this to come along, I like to share those stories because chances are you've never heard them before. So you can access those, Radio Big Rig, that's my own socials, or on our website on my Big Rig blog.
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It's 102.5 KZOK. I'm not going to call it new music, but it will be some new releases from Nirvana for Record Store Day. You know, in other words, things we've never heard before. From the vault, could be demos, could be live cuts. It's still pretty obscure what we're waiting on. It's Heart Shape Box with a big ring.

0: 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Going to be waiting until the new year for the new Def Leppard. January 2027, it will be on its way. Legendary Frampton and the greatest rock and roll ever made, playing all night with me, the Big Rig, and you.
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Seattle's Rock. 102.5 KZOK. What the dumb of the day? Your Thursday night edition is all about teaching your kids something before you send them off to college and they start making bomb threats because they're hungry. No, seriously. Coming up at about 15, it's Aerosmith with the Big Rig.

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You ready for Halloween Disneyland style? 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

rocking Seattle. This is who we are. 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

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She was one of the many who've played our iHeartRadio Music Festival over the stage back in September of 2018. Fleetwood Mac's Stevie Nicks was with us. That was a hell of a time. It's Fleetwood Mac now with a big rig.

The Seahawks are back. The preseason is on, and we're all gas, no brakes, from kickoff to the playoffs. 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

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Red Hot Chili Peppers and the Stadium Arcadium album, the reissue. Yeah, this is the 20th anniversary of that record, believe it or not. October the 2nd, they will be pretty much dropping something exclusively on vinyl for now. I'm told there'll be some digital aspects to it later, but for now,

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1: Nothing like getting a little toot toot and a hoot hoot and just going for one of those midnight dances with yourself, man. Tom Petty, the one that always got parents upset back in the day. I was like, wow, we get upset about really anything, don't we? I guess in America, it's Candlebox with a big rig. 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

102.5 KZOK, Seattle's Rock. It's Big Rig. Now, I know you got the app. If you don't, what are you doing? It's free. Number two, when you get it, make sure to lock us in to one of your presets. That way, you're always two taps away from...

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Eagles. The Seahawks are back. The preseason is on, and we're all gas, no breaks, from kickoff to the playoffs. 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

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It's Stacey and David Lee Roth. He's got a ton of dates. He's been doing his Don't Love Me, Rent Me tour. I'm going on now.

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Thanks for hanging out. Nimrod's The Soundtrack is out now to match with the movie, which you can see in theaters. Nimrod's a Green Day comedy. Hey, catch the trailer if you want to see about catching the flick. But the soundtrack, pretty cool, with Green Day's new song, I'm Never Gonna Argue.

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It's Stacy, and I do hope you're having a good day today, enjoying life's little joys. Kind of like the night before an anticipated day off. I'm not talking about the day off, but the night off before the day off. Life's little joys.

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Ah! 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

0: 105 KZOK. Thanks for hanging out. It's Stacy with you. Now, tons of movies in theaters if you're going to go catch a flick. New, Insidious, Out of the Further. No thanks. Wish these movies would just be banished from the earth. Mutiny, though, that's new with Jason Statham in it. Tony, a movie about the early days of Anthony Bourdain. A chick flick called Spa Weekend. And a bunch of others. The End of Oak Street, Brink of War. Brand new spanking movies. There's a lot of them.
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It's Stacy. Thanks for hanging out. Collective Soul, they got that huge documentary all about their career called Give Me a Word if you want to rent it for like $3.99. I don't think it's free anywhere. They just wrapped up their Vegas residency and 13th studio album is out now.

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Stacy hanging with you. And just a reminder, if you think you'll get gas in the morning, don't betray yourself.

If you ever say music isn't what it used to be, we play what it used to be. 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

0: 105 KZOK. Thanks for hanging out. It's Stacy with you. If you're going to take the kids to see a movie, there's a lot in theaters. You got the Moana live action, Toy Story 5 still crushing it at the box office. Somewhere along the lines, there might be 10 or more of these. Paw Patrol, the movie, the dino movie. But new in theaters, Andrew Garfield's starring in this one called The Magic Faraway Tree. 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

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Stacy hanging with you. And if it's back to school, if your kids are back or heading back this week, are they still teaching the food pyramid in health classes? Because I need somebody to blame for my craving of carbs.

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It's Stacy, and we know you can't see us. 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

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Thanks for hanging out. It's Stacey with you. Now, Queens of the Stone Age, touring with Foo Fighters right now, they launched a complaint hotline right after the release of their July single, Easy Street. And the band is encouraging fans, friends, and foes to dial the number to air their grievances. I guess nobody really likes Easy Street.

0: Seattle's Rock, 102.5 KZOK. It's Stacy, and it's a trustworthy cruise at this point. 2027, summer of 99 and beyond cruise. Creed, they tested the waters a few years ago, and they're just doing the cruises from here on out, I guess. Breaking Benjamin's part of the lineup. Early DPs, Fuel, Seven Dust. That's a fun one.
1: Boy,

0: 102.5 KZOK. Thanks for hanging out. It's Stacy with you. And who had it as 2026 for flying cars? Good gosh. Governor Ron DeSantis says that cars could start operating in the Central Florida region by the end of 2026. Plan focuses on electric air taxis that take off and land vertically, potentially offering ways to get around busy roadways. So they still don't know all the questions regarding safety, infrastructure, regulation, and cost. How about they're planting the idea in your head?
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Arguably one of the greatest intros of all time. Drummers, can you do it? I'm not going to talk over it.

Seattle's Rock, 102.5 KZOK. Thanks for hanging out. It's Stacy with you. And Guns N' Roses could have a new album coming soon. Slash confirmed. He says it'll draw parallels to the Use Your Illusions era.

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1: It's Stacy, and can you believe I've never seen the Scorpions? 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

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It's Stacy in Soundgarden's Bad Motorfinger. It's one of Eddie Vedder's favorite records. He says he always admired Chris Cornell's vocals and the band's artistry. And Bad Motorfinger holds very special memories for Eddie Vedder.

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0: Seattle's Rock 102.5 KZOK. Thanks for hanging out. It's Stacy with you. And in a recent interview, Courtney Love talking about what heart-shaped box meant. You can search this one out on your own. And she said with authority that Kurt Cobain would have hated Limp Bizkit.
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Hi, thanks for hanging out. It's Stacey with you. Tons of movies in theaters. It's been a big summer, big blockbusters. Of course, Spider-Man, Brand New Day, just crushing it. You're still going to be elbow to elbow with other moviegoers. But The End of Oak Street did all right in its opening weekend, still out. And Hathaway and Ewan McGregor in that one, and Dinos. But Tony, that's the new one. Movie about the early days of Anthony Bourdain. Jeff Daniels in The Brink of War, which did all right in its opening weekend. And Jason Statham, another Jason Statham movie called Mutiny. Say it in your Jason Statham voice. Mutiny. Seattle's Rock, 102.5 KZOK. Stacey with you on Instagram at Stacey on the radio. And I give you Friday. Grace and peace to you. See ya.

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1: Yesterday we played audio, or maybe it was earlier this week, of one of our new listeners, Bruce, who listens to us on 99.7 The Fox in Charlotte. Bruce said, we won him over. At first, he was like, oh, this show sucks. You suck, Tanner. You're not funny.
2: I think that's what he said, is that you sucked.
1: Yeah, that's right.
2: And then he blamed you for dragging us down.
1: Yeah. You're going to ruin your careers. Yes.
3: You were single-handedly going to ruin both of our careers. Yeah,
2: thanks a lot, Tanner.
1: But he, you know, he's got more to say today. And Casey, he's your biggest fan, that's for sure.
4: Don't let them change you, man. I carry my own little fork every time I go eat somewhere, because I want to make sure my silverware is clean before it goes to my dirty mouth. Don't let them change you. Eat your nuggets with a fork.
1: Uh-huh. So
3: I love it.
1: He's all right. So we found out yesterday that Casey eats his chicken nuggies with a fork, which I think is...
2: It's weird.
1: It's shocking.
3: It's sophisticated.
1: It's not. Like you're just Lord Nuggy over here.
2: Lord of the Nug.
1: I can't use my fingers like a peasant. Just use a fork.
2: So when you dip your nug, do you cut it into like quarters or do you just dip the whole thing?
3: Laura, we have no time to cut. Okay. We are stabbing and dipping.
2: I'm sorry, I didn't know.
1: Well, Bruce, that guy's name is Bruce, Big Bruce from Charlotte. He sent another talkback.
4: Hey, some people have to eat with a fork because they don't like the stuff getting on their hands, their fingers, or all over their face. So people say you be a man, eat with a pork chop or fork, stuff like that. Yeah, y'all just need to get over it. And leave them daggum chopsticks alone. That's for the Chinese people. Let them have their thing. I mean, at least they did give us noodles.
1: Oh my goodness gracious.
3: Bruce.
2: Look at Bruce.
3: Bruce is on one this morning.
1: Yeah. But yeah, like if you're getting stuff all over your face, eating a chicken nugget with your fingers, you have problems.
2: You've got bigger problems.
1: And now I see why you carry a fork around, sir.
3: It's not a bad move. Have you seen the people that have like a holster on their belt that holds Tabasco?
2: Yeah. People who bring their own sauce.
3: I mean, I look at these things and I go, it's an impressive move that's you love it that much that you never leave home without it.
1: Let's talk to somebody. Do you travel with the sauce? You know, do you travel with ketchup packets?
3: Dude, I'm sure it's way more common than we think.
1: Do you have a couple of Salsa Verde packets in your glove box? Yeah.
2: When I waited tables, it wasn't uncommon for people who were like on diets and didn't like fat-free ranch or something. They would bring their own.
1: 2692 sent a text message in and said, I keep Taco Bell fire sauce and Diablo sauce in my glove box.
3: That's good.
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5: One time we went out to dinner at Red Robin, and Red Robin didn't carry Tabasco sauce at that time. So I sent my son across the street to get me a bottle of Tabasco and bring it back to the restaurant. Gotta have your Tabasco, man. Bing bong. Peace out. Have a great day, guys.
1: People are serious about their Tabasco.
3: That's what I'm talking about. The loyalty of the product is incredible that you can't get through the meal without it. Mm-hmm. That's next level to me. Like, you don't have Tabasco? Okay, we'll tolerate it. We'll get through it. He's like, no. You should go hustle over there to the grocery store, bring your daddy back some Tabasco.
1: this text from 8075 says, saw a lady eating mayo packets while waiting at a red light. Does that count?
2: No. No, no, no, no.
1: She was just like sucking the mayonnaise out of the packet?
3: Bro, so condiments are weird to me, right?
1: What
3: like
1: the hell?
3: I enjoy them. They're fine. They're good on my sandwiches and stuff. But the notion of like just
2: straight
3: taking
2: up
3: a spoon of any given condiment mm-hmm. makes me want to throw up.
1: All right, more of your calls, texts, and talkbacks coming up here in a few minutes. Hang on.
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Well, longtime ZZ Top drummer Frank Beard passed away this week. The great Frank Beard. He'd been the drummer since 1969. That is a very long run. 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

0: 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All right, we'd like to know if you're somebody who travels with hot sauce or some sort of, you know, dressing because, you know, you just have to have it. Or do you travel with your own fork?
1: I've also seen people with like a Crystal Light packets to put in their water.
0: Yeah,
1: like,
0: my mom.
1: Anything like that.
0: My mom, before she was in the facility she's in, she would travel with like sweeteners and stuff. Bottom of her purse would just be a bunch of sweeteners.
2: That she got from another restaurant.
1: Right.
0: Yeah, probably. Yeah, well, do you walk around with Tabasco sauce on your hip? Because they literally carry holsters for Tabasco sauce.
2: It looks like something that you would put like a Zippo lighter in.
1: Mm-hmm.
2: Yeah. A little leather with a snap.
0: Let's go to Blake. Good morning, Blake.
3: Yeah, I got a bunch of hot sauce and ketchup and all that good stuff.
0: Real quick, dude, the Taco Bell the other day wanted 30 cents a packet.
2: Yeah.
1: Get out of
0: 30
1: get
0: cents.
1: Out of here.
2: For the green. Yeah, the green is gold.
0: I couldn't believe it.
2: Yeah, take 87 of the hots. We don't care about that. But you want the green stuff? Now we got to bust your wallet.
0: We'll give you 1,000 miles right now.
3: You guys be safe, man. Have a good day.
0: You too, brother. We got some more talkback messages coming in here through our iHeartRadio app. We want to know if you travel with sauce packets or ranch or even eating utensils.
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0: Dude, with the salsa, I totally get. I'm such a hot sauce nerd that, I mean, that's. I literally have a drawer dedicated to random packets of sauce.
1: I didn't even realize that McDonald's had their own salsa and like picantes.
2: Yeah, because they've got the little breakfast burrito.
1: Yeah.
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0: though.
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0: But for some reason, it is not the same.
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0: like
2: that is?
0: It's just like more watery.
1: Well, it's like getting a Coke from the fountain at McDonald's as opposed to getting a Coke in a can.
0: Yeah, it's a little different. Yeah. 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
6: 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They got Tapatio, Cholula, Tabasco, or Frank's always in the truck, man. Everything's bland. You got to spice it up.
0: Yeah. Yeah. Things, their foods do get boring without a little kick.
1: I don't think so. I think you guys are just desensitized.
0: Well, I need a little kick.
1: Burnt off your taste buds.
0: Mighty Nick says, since I'm on the road so much, I always have Little Caesar's crushed red pepper and some Del Taco Inferno sauce in my lunch pack.
1: Okay.
0: Dude, I'm all about the crushed red pepper packets. Got a drawer full of those. Well, it's all in the same drawer.
1: Not me. It's too spicy.
0: Yeah, I know. Laura can't handle the spice.
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It's Tanner, Laura, and Casey. We got an email from a dude who apparently found out the girl he was dating was packing. What was she packing? We'll tell you coming up here in minutes on 102.5.

0: Seattle's Rock 102.5 KZOK. We got an email from a listener here. He wants to stay anonymous. He said, "Hey guys, love the show. This is going to sound weird, but I need to know something. I've hung out with this girl a couple of times, and last night I actually saw a gun in her purse. Number one, do I say anything? Number two, is this a red flag? Or number three, is this hot? My friend told me that I should think it's cool, but I'm kind of freaked out. What do you guys think? I'd love to hear it."
1: I mean, I guess I have some questions in regards to how you spotted said gun in the purse. Like,
2: were you digging through her stuff, like, bro?
1: Or were you sitting next to her at a restaurant and she went to get something out of her purse and you saw it?
0: Like, sometimes like Laura will leave her purse agape. And I'll walk by it and I'll look in.
2: Yeah, Tanner will just go through my
0: phone. I will.
2: He's like, "Oh, let's go through your stuff in the air."
1: I mean, my thought was if you saw it in the purse unattended, kind of weird to bring that up because it looks like you were looking through a purse.
0: Yes.
1: But if she was sitting next to you and she went to get something out of her purse and you saw the gun, I think that opens up an opportunity for you to go.
0: Hey, what kind of piece is that?
2: Yeah exactly. I don't think there's anything weird about that.
0: But what do you think? 866-445-1059 is the phone number. Is it hot when a woman carries a gun? I'm not going to sit here and say that I'm turned on by it or anything, but I definitely am impressed. And I don't know. There's something about that I find I have respect for it.
2: Mm-hmm.
0: Like, you went through the training. You went through the process.
1: I'm with you. I also feel like it's different between genders.
2: It's 100% different.
1: I think it makes sense for a lady to keep herself a little more protected. Part of that is being the father of a daughter. Like, protect yourself. If you need to shoot somebody's nose off, let it rip.
2: Do it. But I don't, that being said, I don't think it's a red flag if you were to see, if like you were on a date with a girl who had a gun. Like, I don't think that's a...
0: I don't think it's a... Yeah, I don't know.
2: Why would it be a red flag?
0: Listen, if she's crazy and she gets hammered on the first date...
2: Yeah.
0: That happened to me once. Yeah. This girl got so drunk and started crying. And if I saw a gun in her purse...
2: Like, okay, time to take you home.
0: A little concerned. This text says, "I don't think it's an issue and it's your right to own. Don't be a baby." This one from 8156 says, "Tell that guy that he just left that message to be a man, not a pansy."
1: Okay, I can see where this is going.
0: We have some more talkbacks coming in, but first let's go to Jacob. Good morning.
3: I have my sidearm with me all the time. My wife does too. My daughters. It's 2026, people.
0: It's too crazy.
3: Weird people out here.
0: Yeah, that's true. How old are your daughters?
3: My youngest is 26.
0: Okay, so they're adults.
2: Yeah. She's 12.
1: Yeah. Would have been cooler if she's 9. Yeah, exactly. Right.
0: All right, some talkback messages coming in through our iHeartRadio app. This guy sent a message saying that he's been dating this girl, saw a gun in her purse. It kind of freaked him out. He wants to know, is that a red flag? Should he say something? Or is it hot? Because his buddy says, "Hey, man, go smash.
1: Are my hands too soft?"
2: The answer is probably yes.
0: This text says, he seems like the type of dude that would take a girl's last name.
1: It's unanimous that this guy's a puss. It's great.
2: Dude, man up.
0: This text says, "This bro sounds like a cuck." Another talkback.
4: What's wrong with that guy? Is he hiding something? You worried that she got a gun there, buddy? I mean, I thought this was America. Is this not America? I thought we were in America.
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It's 102.5 KZOK. Tanner, Lori, and Casey. All right, another chance to fly down to Disneyland for the holidays. Have all the churros you want. It's coming up right after Three Doors Down. It's KZOK. Happy Friday.

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It's Tanner, Laura, and Casey on 102.5 KZOK. So if you missed the email we got from a listener earlier, the email was basically saying that he went on a date with the girl. He's been on a few dates with her. Saw in her purse that she was packing some heat, rocking a gun. And he was like, should I worry about this? Is this a red flag? Or am I being a little bitch? We'll talk about it coming up here next on 102.5 KZOK.

0: Seattle's Rock, 102.5 KZOK. A few more text messages here regarding the guy who sent us an email saying that he's been dating this girl. Noticed that she had a gun in her purse.
1: She's packing.
0: Like he just, we're not sure exactly how he saw it. Like if he went through her purse or if he just spotted it, you know, when she went to the bathroom or something.
1: Yeah, it sounds like maybe she just like opened her bag and he just saw it. Yeah.
0: But he's wanting to know if that's a red flag. What were the other two?
1: It was hot.
0: He wanted to know if it was hot, if it was a red flag, or if he should say anything.
2: Right.
1: Yes.
2: Well, I mean, I think you shouldn't be concerned unless she's like, hey, after this, you want to go rob an AMPM? Be like, no.
1: Yeah,
2: I think we're cool.
0: This one says, obviously, he does not know how to shoot. To be that worried, maybe he ought to get some lessons himself. Fat Thor wants to know what kind of gun my girlfriend Allie has. She's just got a Glock. One of the little tiny ones. I can't remember which one it is. The Glock. It's like my Glock.
1: Little baby Glock?
0: Yeah, it's a little baby Glock.
1: Is it pink?
0: No, it's not pink. It's black.
1: I can't imagine Allie having a pink gun.
0: 0280 says, my mom and dad were like this. My dad had a pistol. And when they dated, my mom made him get rid of it because it scared her. Dude. He never owned a gun my entire life. If it makes you uneasy, then say something. Are you worried that she may need to use it on you?
1: I mean, I guess, like, if you have a very strong stance against guns, I guess it makes sense that you would be like, oh, I mean, that's not my personal stance. But, like, if that's something that you don't believe in, then I don't know.
0: We do have more talkback messages coming in through our iHeartRadio app.
3: Dude, if I met a girl that had a gun on her, I'd be like, what? You got a gun? Let me check that out. Oh, yeah, you take out the clip and stuff like that. You know, I don't want to shoot it. I would be like, look, let's go shooting. What are we doing here? Why are we here eating dinner? Let's go out to the forest somewhere and shoot. You know, I don't care. You know, I can't legally carry.
0: You're a felon, yeah.
3: Plus, I don't know, man. I don't want to have a gun and end up killing somebody and end up feeling really bad.
2: And yeah. I can also see him shooting himself in the leg trying to get that clip out.
1: Like, whoop, I know. If somebody saw my gun in my bag, was like, hey, let me see that. What do you got? That would be like, no.
0: Paige says, keeping a firearm in your purse is totally ignorant. Snatch your purse and a bad person now has a new gun.
2: Well,
1: I mean, I guess.
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4: My wife carries every day, and I feel better knowing she's safe when she's out doing her errands and whatnot. She can protect herself. Second, sounds like this guy, his concern is if she's got a bigger package downstairs than he does. Bing bong.
0: I don't know. Well, dude, if you're listening, hopefully this helped. It sounds like people are saying, hey, just chill out a little bit.
1: Yeah. I know he's gone.
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1: He's gone into hiding.
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1: It's a good thing he stayed anonymous.
0: We'll never hear from that guy. 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It's Tanner, Laura, and Casey. 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

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It's Tanner, Laura, and Casey. All right, yesterday we found out that Casey eats his chicken nuggets with a fork, which is just sad and disturbing, honestly. Now we're learning Laura does something disturbing as well. We'll tell you about it coming up here next on 102.5 KZOK.

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1: You know, yesterday we found out that Casey Beefwater Bay eats his chicken nuggets with a fork.
2: Yep.
1: Today we learn that Laura swallows her gum when she chews it.
3: Yep. Which is, I would argue, wilder than my fork using.
4: Why? We all know that the whole, if you swallow your gum, it stays in your gut for 7 years. That's a myth.
1: Yeah, my parents told me that. I thought it was real.
4: I did too for a long time.
1: My mom told me that.
4: Oh, yeah.
3: How do you know it's not real?
4: Because the internet.
3: But how do you know your stomach's not just lined up with old gum?
4: I don't know. I mean, because it's never caused me a problem in the past.
1: So you chew you'll just chew some, let's say you're chewing some Double Bubble.
4: Yeah, which I wouldn't because that's too much gum.
1: All right. But you would swallow that?
4: Yeah, I'd swallow that. I'd swallow extra spearmint.
1: How long do you chew it before you swallow it?
4: Until it loses its flavor.
1: So juice or it for if I'm like 35 going, seconds.
4: Yeah, like if it's zebra stripe gum or something, I've got about 5 seconds on that.
3: Yeah. Then you just swallow. You don't swallow with any water.
4: No.
3: You just swallow.
4: Well, I don't swallow pills with water. I usually
1: what?
4: Just, yeah.
1: You're like in the movies, you just slap your neck?
3: Well,
4: yeah.
3: Listen.
4: I don't slap
3: my
4: neck.
3: We've all heard how hard she can swallow.
1: I have a very
4: powerful gullet. If I'm taking, multiple pills, I'll swallow with water. But if it's just like one, I'll just pop it in.
1: That is impressive.
4: Yeah.
1: But I don't think swallowing gum every time you chew it's healthy, but I can't sit here and rag Laura too much because I too swallow my gum probably 90-95% of the time. Sometimes I spit it out. Like if I've swallowed too much, maybe
4: You eat your Double Bubble like candy though.
1: I do. I love Double Bubble so much.
3: And you swallow that.
1: Yes, but it gets to a point where I have swallowed a bit too much and then I start spitting it.
3: Dude, you guys are wild.
4: What's weird about that?
3: Okay, we've been told since we were juveniles
1: to not do that.
4: But it's a lie.
1: Yeah, I'm really kidding now. Swallowing a single piece of gum is generally not bad or harmful. The old myth that it stays in your stomach for 7 years is false. Your body cannot digest the rubbery base, but your digestive system moves it right through and passes it out your stool within a few days.
3: Yeah. Mm-hmm. Listen.
1: So I got the full piece of bubble gum in my poop.
3: Yeah. Yes.
1: That's probably why it'll smell a little fruitier after
3: That's not the gum.
1: So what is something that you do even though you're told not to do it? 866-445-1059 is the phone number. Casey, if Laura and I swallow our gum when we're told not to, mm-hmm. What's something that you do that you were told not to do?
3: Man, look, I'm a speeder. I drive in the HOV lane like a jerk. I do some stuff that I'm not
4: all the
3: supposed
4: time?
3: To.
4: You
3: I mean,
4: HIV?
3: Sometimes. Depends what's moving.
1: This text from 5292 says, Casey's Nuggy handicap is a million times weirder than Laura swallowing gum.
4: Yeah.
1: This text says, I knew Laura swallowed. My goodness, people. She does love water. And she will.
4: I like to stay hydrated.
1: Let's hear you swallow some water.
4: All right.
3: Listen, I mean, it's remarkable.
1: It's the loudest swallow I've ever heard. So if there's something that you do that you were told not to do, I'd love to hear it. 866-445-1059. 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

All right, the preseason continues this weekend as the Seahawks take on the Titans on Sunday. That game will start at 5 o'clock, and go Seahawks. Coming up next, though, another chance to win a trip down to Disneyland for the holidays. One of the keywords coming up right after Pat Benatar and KZOK.

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Damn you, Uncle Frank. You're gross. 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

0: 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This text message just came in on our text line at 98197. We were talking about things that you were told not to do, but right. They did it anyway. He says, my parents constantly were talking to me about not having a kid at a young age. My dad especially always told me to wear a condom. I didn't, and I had a kid at 18.
1: Oh, yeah.
0: Yeah, that happens.
1: You know...
0: That's what he did. He didn't wear a condom.
1: Look, I feel like that sometimes, you know?
2: It's a game changer.
0: But yeah, is there something that you were told not to do, but you do it anyway? Like Laura and I swallow gum, even though we were told it stays in your stomach for 7 years.
2: You guys are animals.
1: I don't care.
2: You probably don't wash your hands after you pee either. You crazy me.
0: I'm a germaphobe.
1: Yeah, that's true.
0: I'll sit there for 45 minutes and wash my hands. 866-445-1059 is the number. More talkbacks coming in through our app. When did you, what do you do, rather, that you were told not to do?
3: Drink too much beer. I drink too much beer. I know it's probably not the healthiest thing for me. That's my one crutch. Anyway, peace out and bing bong.
0: Bing bong, son. Lots of beer.
2: Love that beer.
0: Well, you're in a great place for it, right? We got some great beers here.
1: That's true.
0: More talkbacks through the app.
4: Yeah, things I was told not to do when I was a kid was not sit so close to the television, but now that you look at it, people got their phones right next to their heads. You know, you got the VR stuff. So I don't know if that was really true what they were saying.
2: Same with, standing too close to the microwave. You weren't supposed to be right up on the microwave while it was doing its thing.
0: I did that all the time. I'd stare right at
2: face right in there.
1: Me too.
0: Eyeball that Hot Pocket for the entire 3 minutes. We want to know what is something that you were told not to do, but you do it anyway. We got more talkbacks coming in.
5: Yeah, so I was always told I'd get arthritis if I popped my knuckles too much to not do it. But I still do that to this day, every day. I still don't have arthritis either.
6: And he's going
5: to
6: have it.
0: So I do the same thing with my thumb. There you go.
2: Yeah, a little.
1: Ugh.
0: So you can hear it pop.
2: You just have a loose joint.
0: Yeah, I injured it in martial arts when I was in high school. Yeah. And it's done that ever since. And my grandmother tells me, you're going to have terrible arthritis. And maybe it just hasn't kicked in yet for us, dude.
1: Maybe.
0: A producer, Court, just walked in the studio. All right, what about you? Is there something that you do that people told you not to do?
7: Well, I remember when I was a kid, they said don't eat the watermelon seeds because then a watermelon will grow in your stomach. I still do that. I got tired of when you eat sunflower seeds. Like, you're supposed to, like, pop them open and eat the seed inside and spit out the shell. I don't do that.
0: You just eat the whole thing?
7: Yeah,
1: too much work.
7: Chew it up and eat the whole thing.
0: Oh.
7: Yeah. Fiber.
0: Won't they get stuck in your... Don't they get stuck in your throat?
7: Hey, drink a little water. You're good.
0: Dude.
2: Seems like it would scrape you on the way out, though.
0: What do you think's waiter?
7: Right, clean.
0: What's waiter? Laura and I swallowing gum or him swallowing the seeds to
2: us? Well, the seeds just seem a little more dangerous. You know what I mean? Because they're going to come out. Mm-hmm. The same way they went down.
7: Sure.
2: Like passing a pine cone.
0: Let's go to Jeremy. Good morning. It's Tanner, Lauren, Casey.
8: Yeah, I heard masturbation makes you go blind, but I don't know if that's true.
0: Well, if it is true, I wouldn't be able to see things.
1: That's why Tanner's eyesight's so bad.
2: Yeah, technically, it's just the left eye.
0: All right, dude. Thank you. I think it's weirder that Laura swallows pills without water, like in the movies.
7: I don't know how you can do that because I do get stuck about halfway down my throat.
1: It does depend on the pill. Like if it's a big pill,
0: one
1: of those chalky ones.
2: Yeah.
1: Nah.
2: Yeah, pills are tricky for me. Like I can't take a lot of them. Like I got to really concentrate to get them down.
1: I can take a whole handful. Oh yeah, mm-hmm. I've heard that about you.
2: That's on my license plate. Easy gagger.
7: That's why he's so popular.
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Rocking Seattle. This is who we are. 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Seattle's Rock, 102.5 KZOK.

You want to get out of town for a little bit? Go hang out in Vegas and just, you know, blow the rest of your kids' college money? Sorry. You know, no one's going to school, kids, but Daddy had a great time in Vegas. You got another chance to win that and some tickets to our iHeartRadio Music Festival here at 9 a.m. on KZOK. 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

0: 102.5 KZOK. All right, it's time for another edition of the Dumbass of the Day, because there's just so many of them. Everywhere you go. Like, I'm sure you probably bumped into a dumbass yesterday at some point.
1: Yeah, I'm sure somebody bumped into me somewhere along the way.
2: Yeah.

0: This dumbass comes to us, let's see, from Chicago. A man is facing a burglary and retail theft charges after hiding inside of a Macy's on State Street in downtown Chicago until closing. Actually, here's a full report from WGN9 in Chicago.
1: A man makes himself at home after hours at the Macy's on State Street downtown. Cook County Sheriff's Police say he hid out in the store back on June 28th until it closed for the evening. Then security video shows him helping himself to merchandise. He even got food at one of the store's restaurants. A Macy's employee spotted a man wearing the same shoes and backpack outside the store a couple days later on August 3rd and notified police. 53-year-old Roy Pusley is now facing burglary and retail theft charges.
2: Damn it, wow. Roy.
0: Yeah, I guess it would be kind of fun and eerie to be in a mall after it closed. Or
3: yeah, it's always, I mean,
0: shopping center.
3: Not like a dream of mine, but when you're a kid and you're in like an IKEA or a big department store, haven't you ever thought about like, oh, yes. I could build a fort in here and just stay and no one would even know.
2: It just seems like there's no getting out once you're in there.
0: And I do remember when I was a kid, I was probably in the third or fourth grade, but my buddy Josh ran away from home.
2: Mm-hmm.
0: And his mom came to our house looking for him. She's like, well, I don't know where Josh is. We found him later that night, or I guess they found him. He decided to hide out in the local mall, you know, even after closing. Like he hid in the mall and stayed there after it closed. And he slept, you know, those round,
3: round racks.
0: Yeah, he slept in the middle of that. He totally fell asleep. And then I think a security guard saw his foot hanging out or something.
3: Oh, man.
0: And that's how he found him. And so, jeez.
3: I mean, I feel like in theory, if you did that and your foot wasn't sticking out and they just closed the store.
0: Probably could have gotten away with it.
3: Yeah, and then crawl out when the store opens the next day.
0: But what, they don't have motion detectors?
3: I mean.
2: Well, it seems like, yeah, you would most definitely set off an alarm walking around in there. It just seems like a bad plan. How do you get out of there with the stuff? How do you not get caught? Seems like you would most definitely get caught doing that.
0: Well, it doesn't sound like he planned this.
2: Yeah.
0: Out very much so. That's why he's the dumbass of the day.
3: Fair enough.
4: You're a dumbass. Yes.
2: A dumbass with a free sandwich from the deli. What's up now?
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Tanner, Lauren, and Casey. And listen, if you want to go down to Disneyland, just double fist some churros, ride the Indiana Jones ride till you get dizzy. 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Another keyword's coming up after Metallica on KZOK.

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That's Mickey

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It's Tanner, Laura, and Casey. All right, if you need a quick laugh, and I feel like we all deserve a quick laugh. We all deserve to, you know, do our jobs half-assed today. Coming up, you're going to get another stand-up clip of the day. Right. Follow us on Instagram and Facebook at Tanner, Laura, and Casey. And happy Friday. It's Seattle's Rock 102.5 KZOK.

0: Seattle's Rock 102.5 KZOK. And there it is. Day five of the brand new morning show here on the station. Tanner, Laura, and Casey is in the books. Yeah, and this is it. It's all they could afford. So you get what you get. Also, you can follow us on Instagram, Facebook. We're on Farmers Only, I think. Just follow us at Tanner, Laura, and Casey. That's at Tanner, Laura, and Casey. It is time for another stand-up clip of the day. And today's clip comes from comedian Dimitri Martin.
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Tanner, Laura, and Casey. All right, first week's in the books. We're done. We will be back next week, Monday morning, 6 a.m. Follow us online at Tanner, Laura, and Casey. 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

102.5 KZOK. My name's Court. So out in movie theaters this weekend, Jason Statham's new movie called Mutiny. But some people have already seen it on Amazon Prime. It was accidentally posted yesterday. The entire movie posted for free for, you know, like a couple of hours before they figured it out. They pulled it down now, but it's out there.

Seattle's Rock 102.5 KZOK. Court in here with you with a chance for you to head off to Disneyland. Taking the whole family down there for 3 days. We'll take care of the flight, the hotel, tickets to the park. All you have to do is get the keyword in at KZOK.com. That keyword is coming up right after Puddle of Mud. To hear it, like I said, get it in over KZOK.com. 102.5 KZOK.

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Google Trends put together their list of the top beer-loving states in America. And you would think that Washington would be at least in the top five, right? I mean, with all the microbrews we have around here. But no, not even close. Nothing in the Pacific Northwest. Oregon's now out of it, too. Apparently, number one, Wisconsin, followed by Wyoming, Kansas, Nebraska, and Iowa. I'm not sure their definition of beer is the same as ours, but you know, whatever. That's according to Google Trends. It's Pink Floyd, 102.5 KZOK. Mad, I know.

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Court in here with you. Just a few short hours away from the weekend, and I'm going to be working my butt off between now and then. Mostly just looking at bar happy hour menus to see who has the best deals out there. Where I'm going to be going the second I'm done with work. It's KZOK.

Seattle's Rock 102.5 KZOK. So the Who made a big deal out of the fact that they are not going to be touring, certainly not America. And they kind of made it sound like, yeah, they're done. But then Roger Daltrey said that he and Pete Townsend got together and did a little practicing just to see if they could. Theoretically, if we wanted to go back out on tour, could we? Which, if you're going to all the effort to see if you could go out on tour, chances are you're going to go out on tour. So, entirely possible we see another Who tour at some point. Probably not coming back to America. But if you want to travel, you might be able to see him one more time. It's 102.5 KZOK.

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0: Seattle's Rock, 102.5 KZOK. So Pizza Hut, going to look a little weird to you the next time you go there because they are changing their name, at least temporarily, to just Hut.
1: Hut.
0: They're removing the pizza. Well, not really removing the pizza. They're covering the pizza. They're going to put up little signs or tarps or whatever to cover the pizza part. So it'll just say Hut in honor of football season, you know, Hut, Hut, Hike, that whole thing. So at least for a little while, Pizza Hut is just going to be Hut. Until either football season gets going or football season is over and they just go up there with scissors and snip the cords that are holding up the tarp that's covering the pizza part. They're back to being Pizza Hut.

0: Seattle's Rock 102.5 KZOK. Court in here with you. So, Bellevue, you got some new speed cameras coming in. A couple on Forest Drive Southeast, one on 148th, one on Northwest 8th Street. And you get basically a 30-day grace period. So in the next 30 days, when you go bombing through there way too fast, you're going to see a flash. And that does not necessarily mean you're getting a ticket yet. However, after that 30 days, you're going to be paying. So get in the habit of slowing your ass down because you got four new speed cameras and you cannot talk your way out of those tickets.
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Seattle's Rock 102.5 KZOK. Hawks next game coming up here on Sunday. Of course, this is their second preseason game. This one against the Tennessee Titans on the road. So you'll be watching this one on TV. Of course, this is just whetting your appetite for what's coming up here in about, 2.5 weeks, which, of course, is the regular football season starting on the 9th of September.

0: Seattle's Rock 102.5 KZOK. Have you ever played that video game God of War? Really popular video game. They are turning it into a show. Real similar to the situation with like The Witcher. Same idea. Popular video game turning into a show. But they're swapping out their lead actor, the guy who's playing Kratos. It was going to be this guy named Ryan Hurst, but he ended up tearing his bicep during filming. Ow! So now it's going to be Dave Bautista. You know him as Drax the Destroyer from the the Guardians of the Galaxy movies. Of course, he was a WWE wrestler. That guy. He is now going to be Kratos in the God of War series, which is coming to Amazon Prime.
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Well, traffic in Seattle was so fun last weekend, they decided to do pretty much the exact same thing this weekend. Same sort of closure, southbound I-405 between Bellevue and Renton. Highway 99 there, the First Avenue South Bridge. A bunch of other stuff going to be closed this weekend, so it's going to be a bear driving around again. It's KZOK.

Seattle's Rock, 102.5 KZOK. If you're looking to get out of town for a little bit without having to actually spend a damn dollar, make sure you're listening coming up here just after the top of the hour. Another chance for you to head off to our iHeartRadio Music Festival in Las Vegas. We will take care of everything. The flight, the hotel, tickets to both nights of the iHeartRadio Music Festival, and $1,000. You are not on the hook for anything that weekend. We pretty much have it all taken care of. It's Pearl Jam. 102.5 KZOK.

Seahawks are back. The preseason is on, and we're all gas, no breaks, from kickoff to the playoffs. Go Hawks on 102.5 KZOK.

0: 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Another key word that could send you to Las Vegas for her iHeartRadio Music Festival coming up right after Cheap Trick.
1: I want you to want me.

So the Mariners back at home tonight at T-Mobile Park against the Cubs. The Cubs only slightly less good than the Brewers. They, of course, are in the same division, and the Cubs are second in that division. Brewers are number one. So it could be a tough one for the Mariners tonight, but they can pull it off. They're at home. Let's go, M's.

are coming, and KZOK wants to send you to the happiest place on earth to celebrate. Enter the keyword California for your chance at a trip for four to the Disneyland Resort. 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

Okay, Seattle's Rock Court in here with you. So, yeah, scientists have confirmed that we do have a super El Nino going. And they said for the Pacific Northwest, it could mean that it's going to be much drier this winter. They also said it could be much wetter this winter based on the past. They don't really know. They have no idea.

0: Seattle's Rock, 102.5 KZOK. Sounds like we could have some thunder and lightning up in the mountains tonight, which, of course, is the last thing we need with how dry it is right now. So my suggestion is, ladies, put your husbands on guard dog duty tonight. You set him up in a lounge chair out on the deck. Point him towards the woods and tell him, watch. Watch to make sure you don't see any smoke or flames out there. You can give him a couple beers so he can have a good time while he's out there. But yeah, just make sure he's staying vigilant so you can sleep well tonight.
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You know the old saying, close only counts in horseshoes and hand grenades. I say it should count in the time you knock off for the weekend. I say we're close enough. It's close enough to five. You're done. Just go home. Go have a beer. Tell your boss I said it's okay. It's the Doors, 102.5 KZOK.

Yeah, I got another keyword that can send you and the family off to Disneyland coming up here in about 20 minutes or so. But you get that keyword, get it in over KZOK.com. You and your family, four, heading off to Disneyland for three whole days. Right now it's Green Day. It's 102.5 KZOK.

Yeah, some crappy news. I guess Def Leppard's Vivian Campbell announced that his cancer has returned. Hopefully he can fight it off the way he did before, and he'll be back into remission. It's 102.5 KZOK. Court in here with you. Another chance for you to head off to Disneyland with the family. Another keyword for you coming up right after the Smashing Pumpkins. When you hear it, get it in over KZOK.

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Enter the keyword castle for your chance at a trip for four to the Disneyland Resort. 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

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Well, we officially have a new highest grossing R-rated movie ever, and it is, of course, The Odyssey. The Odyssey has beat out Deadpool and Wolverine, and The Dark Knight Rises, and Joker. So it has now made $1.35 billion worldwide, making it the highest grossing R-rated movie ever. It's 102.5 KZOK, Seattle's Rock.

0: Seattle's Rock, 102.5 KZOK. Wouldn't it be nice to go into this weekend knowing that you have a vacation planned already? We can make that happen for you. Coming up here just after 5 o'clock, it's another keyword that can send you to our iHeartRadio Music Festival in Las Vegas. Well, you could get the flight, the hotel, tickets to both nights of our festival, and $1,000. So your entire weekend is taken care of. So you can go into this weekend knowing that coming up here in just less than a month, you got something planned. You got something to look forward to. So just after 5 o'clock, listen for that keyword.
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Ringing the big bells to signify we made it to a Friday. AC/DC. Come on, do your work. Let's get out of here and put the pedal down with the Eagles.

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1: 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No more tears, as his family said. We want everyone to think of him and smile and laugh and enjoy the world like he did. To Tom Petty and the Heartbreakers. You feel summer closing in, Tom? No, it's got a death grip on us.

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1: The Money Man lighting up a Friday night with Ronnie Spector. Take me home tonight. I don't want to be alone. I don't want the big empty, the Stone Temple Pilots.

102.5 KCOK, Seattle's Rock. ZZ Top, that power trio was a three-legged stool. Thank you, Frank Beard, keeping the beat all these years. Billy Gibbons going to continue the tour this weekend. As Frank said to him and Dusty said, you got to go on. You keep on. Here's Bush.

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Enter the keyword Disneyland for your chance at a trip for four to the Disneyland Resort. 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

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Boston, more than a feeling, and the Scorpions rocking like a hurricane. It's the only way they do know how to rock, like a hurricane. Kedasha rocking the afternoon. Coming up at 5 o'clock, you know, our iHeartRadio Music Festival, presented by Capital One, is back in Vegas September 18th and 19th. 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Dasher sending this out to Tracy. She's finishing up her lesson plan for the new year. She's got fifth graders. Oh, my God, Tracy. God bless you. Loud and hard, please, she said. Nirvana.